Thank you very much indeed. Here you go. Happy anniversary to this evening. It's lovely to be back home with you. Cheers. Donington, is this love?

What is it the BBC doesn't want us to say? 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Seven string sorcerer, Mr. Passion and Warfare, Steve Vai!

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Incidentally, thank you for restoring my sanity. This is more than a pleasure than I can ever describe to you. Okay, Donington, here's a song for you. We'd be honored if you sang it with us.

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0: You're such a bunch of bad boys and girls.

Thank you for your remarkable hospitality, Donington. I had to thank God for such a wonderful day, the magnificent Thunder, Choir Boys, Poison, Aerosmith, and your good selves.